Preacher man, Polish man, working together. They both can fight, black and white, and they're tough guys. They're your friend through thick and thin, cause they're good guys.

Uncle Brian's abattoir. If you ever go insane, artificial, weak or vain, dangle dewdrops from your hooter, fall in love with your computer, you can put your life to rights. If you ever develop warts or have antisocial thoughts, if your face is full of lines, a mess with unexploded minds, you can put your life to rights. When your brain needs polyfiller, get me that humane killer, and we'll toddle off afar to my Uncle Brian's abattoir.

And I was fine till I saw the pale horse ride and opened up its gate across the ocean floor. You were fine till you saw the white rider take and take some more.

For the benefit of Mr. Kite, there will be a show tonight on Trampoline. The Hendersons will all be there, late of Pablo Fanke's fair. Have you seen it? It's great, they got stuff. Over men and horses, hoops and garters. Lastly, throw a hog's head of real fire. In this way, Mr. K will challenge the world with the blue people.

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And she's called Henry, and it's a lot of explanation, but don't worry about it, kids, okay? Just tune in, turn off, drop out, drop in, switch off, switch on, and explode.

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And tonight, Mr. K is chopping the bill, baby, across the universe. 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

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If thine is the glory, then mine must be the shame. You want it darker, we kill the flame. Magnified, sanctified be thy holy name. 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
1: 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She was a big girl gypsy, she was holy hardcore. Rode a skateboard, a verbal assassin with the lion's roar. I'm not one for dancing, but she could get me on the floor. 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Groups can break up, lives can erupt into ashes and crazy despair. Now she's on Hastings Street in her underwear, giving everybody that schizophrenic

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He can freestyle with the nickels and smile, but the hell of a hotel alarm. There he is, sticking a needle in his arm, but he didn't like what the vision predicted. He said, whoa, Kevin, man, don't get addicted. You're going places, you got talent, but he didn't realize his two was so down. But when we got invited to America, he had to decline. Because of his drug record, there was no way he'd get across the

zombies thinking instead of world affairs. How many times did he see a bitter man with a bottle wearing wheelchairs? It's remembrance day on acid. It's apocalypse now. Drinking and smoking will only allow it to numb the senses. The mind can't hop fences. Seeing things I should have never saw. I'm just a man that grew up on the outskirts of Ottawa.

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They took her down to the police station and sent for the matron to examine all the clothes that she had on. The matron examined with care. She even made her pull down her long hair. She searched till she couldn't

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She said she had an incentive if she could find a watch if given privilege to divest Miss Nelda entirely and search her as if she was crazy. The search was such, so they decided that the matron turned Nelda's inside outside and the hit.

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0: Face ass when I fuck him. 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
1: People of the city, stop fooling yourself. 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
1: 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They buy the Gucci at Gucci's, not the swap meet. Eat very well, much clientele.

Oh yes, I'm here to tell you females also roll. 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Cold as an igloo, a hot as a flame. They'll shake ya, break ya, you won't know the name. Gangsters to the max, our marks will be taxed. These girls drive Ferraris, not Cadillacs. Respect is demanded, most men don't understand until they pee.

Now radio stations probably won't play this record because of the things I say. They'll say I'm glamorizing the hustling hood, and a record like this can do no good. But I'm not here to tell you right or wrong. I don't know which side of the law you belong. Yes, the game has flashed, but sometimes hurts. Behind any mistake, hard time lurks. And jail's not your only problem, though it may seem. You just may die by a barrage from an M16. But to each his own, choose a mobile phone, choose a tailored suit, the luxury home. You never get caught because you got nerves of ice, and you much smarter than them crooks on Miami Vice. Right.

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What? Getting kinda older, now it's shown. What? Bills to be paid and still don't own. What? Flat broke, still got a cell phone. What? Sleeping on a couch, don't got a home. What? Wanna be a rap star sitting on chrome. What? But I know in time things gonna change and rearrange and I

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When from out of nowhere came this music loud and clear.

0: You know, Billy, we blew it.
1: 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Oh, I can hear them breathing at the asylum.
2: And we need a juicy bag.
1: I know someone who has to tango. I know someone who has to move. When all the eyeballs scream, stand still.
2: Watch the mission, because I've got a shoe real low down. Take Daddy, please.
1: The universe is vast. I am its own bomb. I am life on Venus. Life as we know it. Over.
2: I know how to make it. Sizzle.
1: Only appetite survives.
2: Pleasure will short your circuits. I could leave you an erotic husk.
1: Every cell has needs.
2: Am I your sex dream? Or maybe a whole new me?

She was afraid. What was it? No one knows. But what you think? In Murel's clothes, it was a bed bug that found himself into Murel's treasure.

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It's hard to trace. Her money chest is always shut, but the little bug was right on spot. A bed bug that found himself into Murrell's treasure.

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Men have tried secretly, but never touch my treasury. A bed bug that found himself into Muriel's treasure.

You know, every now and then I think you might like to hear something from us. Nice and easy. But there's just one thing, you see. We never ever do nothing nice and easy. We always do it nice and rough. But we're gonna take the beginning of this song and do it easy. But then we're gonna do the finish.

and our story go on. Frank and Elma were sweethearts. Lordy, how they could love. Vowed to love one another underneath the stars above. Talking about that man.

selfish desires are burning like fires among those who hoard the gold as they continue to keep the people asleep and the truth from being told. Racism and greed are keep the people in need from getting what's rightfully theirs. Cheating, stealing, and double dealing as they exploit the people's fears. And now Dow Jones owns the people's homes and all the surrounding land, buying and selling a dear humble dwelling in the name of the master plan. Cause paper money is like a bee without honey, with no stinger to back him up. And those who stole the people's gold are definitely corrupt. Credit cards, master charge, legacies of wills, real estate, stocks and bonds on coupon paper bills. And now the U.S. mints on paper prints millions every day and use the eagle

A 33 and a third, as high as a Mason can go without falling apart. 13 stars in the original flag, 13 demons from the devil's bag, 13 berries and 13 leaves, 13 colonies of land-grabbing thieves, 13 owls in the eagle's claws, 67 corporations wage the devil's wars, 13 stripes on the eagle's shield, and these are the symbols on the U.S. seal.

topic that's been left unsaid. The symbols in the middle represent the riddle of the scales, the ruler and the key. The square rule is a symbol from the craft of masonry. The scales represent Libra, the balance of the seventh sign. They also represent the just us, which you and I know is blind.

And even to this very same day, they all speak with forked tongue. And so the power's in the hands of the ruling classes, playing God with the fate of all the masses. So the people don't get any in the land of the plenty, 'cause E pluribus unum means one out of many.

la force tu veux retrouver, écoute Station B. You must have heard the talk from the colony. A bronzing girl put a child on me. Yes, the talk from the colony. A bronzing girl put a child on me. 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

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Girl, you can't fool me like that. 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
1: My name is Lord Shorty, and my band is the Vibrations International. We want to introduce you to a brand new musical song called Soca, the soul of Calypso. This is our own creation, and I hope you like it. I want to show you how it is all structured. It begins from the bass drum, and I'll call on my drummer, Paul Rouse, to get in there with that heavy sound. And then I say, Paul, put your hats on, and this is what happens. Oh, yes, that's good, that's good. And Paul, take a side. Let's build this song. Oh, yeah, good song. And then I call on my percussion player, Timothy Watkins and Anthony Charles on the congas to fit in.

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